0: Thank you.
1: Great. That was called Poor Mouth. If you're a fan of Brian lover, you'll know all about that song.
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3: Apaçık Radyo Müzikleri.

when I was a little bit of girl down in New Orleans. The name of the church was Mount Moriah Baptist Church. Well, it was a small church, very small, but it was spiritual. The type of people that had went to that church, they wasn't ashamed to sing a song. They wasn't ashamed to testify to the glory of God. And you know, you could get such a warm feeling there. Everybody felt welcome. Little old church sat on the ground. Didn't even have a basement. Wasn't a great big church here like New York.

blues, jazz, to gospel. I want to talk about the gospel songs after going into that field. I went out to go to St. Louis one morning to work in a revival. I left my wife asleep in bed, got in my car, and I went along. She was going to become a mother, and I was anticipating a great happiness and great joy on my return. But I got to St. Louis, and about the second night in the meeting, a telegram boy came and brought me a telegram. I opened it, and it read, "Your wife just died. Come home." I couldn't finish the meeting. Finally, I got home to Chicago the next morning, and it was so. I found it all true. They never moved the body, and that killed me off. I wanted to go back to blues. But after putting my wife away and the baby in the same casket, I went to the old poor old college in the music room there, Mr. Fry and I, and just browsing over the keys. And seemingly the words, like drops of water from a crevice of a rock above, seemed to drop in line with me on the piano. "Precious Lord, take my hand. Lead me on. Let me stand. I'm tired, I'm weak, I'm worn. Through the storm, through the night, lead me on to the light. Take my hand, precious Lord, and lead me home." Now God has blessed. I have another family. I have a wife, a son, a daughter, and a grandson about 7, 8 years old. And the Lord has led me, and He will lead you. And I hope some way, somehow, if you don't sing "Precious Lord, Take My Hand," you will learn to sing it, and sing it with the feeling and the fervor. God bless you, and keep you.

Cumartesi geceleri 21'de Apaçık Radyo'da. 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Rasmemo, rasmemo, play reggae sound. Rasmemo, rasmemo, you're my DJ, remember that.

If we don't find that empathy, if we don't find that action, if we don't find hope in action, then I fear where we're heading is our own extinction. And the animals among us, the plants among us, the poorest of the poor among us are showing us the future. So when we hear from the icon painter that they paint the saints with a bright sadness, that's what I'm feeling now, is a bright sadness as a writer. We need to grieve. We need to know that there is a real world that is really dying. And we need each of us to pick up our pen or paintbrush or microphone or classroom and do the work that is ours to do with the utmost integrity and fervor.

take you with the candlesticks to writing songs in a wee wee house on Charlotte Street. 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

0: You're the solid center, babe. 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

0: 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Repossessed man come bouncing through that window, just laying his hooks on anything he can. There goes my 19-inch, my ride's up on some winch. Goodbye and cheerio to my old stereo. But the repossessed man, he never will be happy till he's got everything I need that gets me through. Cause it's all just out on loan, never really your own. Look out, that repossessed man, he's coming after
1: going
0: you.
1: Going back, moving back.
2: But then again, but then again, but then again, but then again, but then again, but then again, but then again, but then again, but then again, but then again, but then again, but then again.

My message to all people and everyone. We are living, breathing soul. Traveling through the sea of space. Within this vessel that we have embodied. We are all great and powerful. We are spiritual beings having a human experience. We are limited to the things that human can do. Once we comprehend that we are all great and powerful spiritual beings and supreme beings, we can be supreme. State of mind becomes state of body. State of body becomes reality. For every individual. In the beginning, we came from the stars, came to this place as gardeners of this Eden that we call the world. There are consciousness within me is the same and joined to the consciousness as every one of you. The only difference is the physical vessel that we are in at this moment. Of today, dream holders of yesterday.

my message to all people and everyone. We are living, breathing souls, traveling through the sea of space within this vessel that we have embodied. We are all great and powerful. We are spiritual beings having a human experience. We are limited to the things that human can do. Once we comprehend that we are

my message to all people and everyone. We are living, breathing soul, traveling through this sea of space within this vessel that we have embodied. We are all great and powerful. We are spiritual beings having a human experience. We are limited to the things that human can do. Once we comprehend that we are all great and powerful spiritual beings and supreme beings, we can be supreme. State of mind becomes state of body. State of body becomes reality for every individual. In the beginning, we came from the stars, came to this place as gardeners of this Eden that we call the world. We are a consciousness. Consciousness within me is the same and joined to the consciousness as every one of you. The only difference is the physical vessel that we are in at this moment. But we are the dream keepers of today, dream holders of yesterday, and the dream makers of tomorrow. Don't tell me you love me, show me you love me, because only then I will truly comprehend.

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1: Hear ye, hear ye. The court's in session, the court's in session. Now here come the judge, here come the judge.
2: Here come the judge.

We call these songs the oldies but the goodies. Now, if you remember any of them,